Sanchez, and this is Release Yourself. Right now, you're listening to my set recorded live at Grand Casino in Basel. Now, I have to say that the best part of it was the way that the crowd was reacting every single time I dropped vocals that they recognized, but when the tribal beats came in, they lost it. Love that about this crowd. All right, let's get back into it.

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As always, it has been a pleasure to have you here on the Glitterbox Radio Show. Thank you so much for tuning in, and I'll be back in a month's time. But right now, let's leave you out on this. This is the Nick Bike edit of Ain't No Half Steppin'.

Lloyd, Aruna, Daryl Lee, Joe Bonner, Mark Love, Mira and Ruby. The boat sets sail from Greenwich Pier at 7 p.m. and docks at 11 with an after party at Ministry of Sound. 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That's Saturday the 29th of August. 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
6: The Dusty Vaults, playing forgotten gems from the past.

mess up the ads. I can't believe it. Something's going to happen, isn't it? Hey. Hope you're all well out there. Yes, it is Tuesday. It's Metty. It's Select. Starting off with the Dusty Vaults, as we always do. Well, most of the time, anyway. Got 1 hour of Dusty Bangers. Just like this one right here, Behind the Groove. Let me know if you're locked in. 07-427-000-944. I'm here for 2 hours. Let's do it.

Oh my God, Wimbledon. It's started, hasn't it? The prices have gone rocketing. Try getting a hotel room in Wimbledon, see what that costs you nowadays, eh? And what's the chance of that coming home? It's coming home. No, it ain't. Wimbledon's not coming home, most probably. But let's see. Strawberries, most probably £20 a pallet. Hotel rooms were £250 a room. And that was Travel Lodge.

to Charlotte needs help getting the children up. Wait, it's not 8 o'clock yet, is it? Otherwise, we'd do wake the neighbours up. I've got the next one for the young'uns, yeah?

to Wimbledon the other day, celebrating Layla's birthday, as it goes. Visited FS Premium, I think it was called. Not that premium, I must say, but we won't be going back. Plenty more lovely Turkish restaurants, I'm sure, in London. More about my Wimbledon experience coming up after the next one. Next one's for you,

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We always talk about the weather, don't we? Have you seen the hot weather's coming back? Do you love it? Are you not into it? Do you think London's built for it? Let me know. And what have you been doing to keep cool when that weather's like 35, 33, 38 sometimes? What's the magic way of staying cool? I'll let you know my tip after the next tune.

Yes, yes, morning shouts out to Dolly Seal Dom, out to Diddy Dave. Yes, yes, Diddy. Got some bangers for you coming up in the second hour. Not that they're going to be not that good now. Dusty Vault's taking us through till 8 a.m. this morning.

Yeah, so do you think we're ready for this heat that's supposed to be coming Wednesday or next week, Monday, Tuesday, Wednesday? Me, myself, I must say, it has been a bit sticky, a bit like 1976. I know everyone keeps going on about it. But my way of dealing with the heat is spray bottle with some cold water inside, spray yourself and then stand in front of a fan and just repeat process non-stop.

So I want to hear your tips on how to keep cool when this weather does get a bit warmer. And I can let the rest of the listeners know, if they're any good, that is. I'll have to filter them through my little nut first. It's Metty, it's Tuesday. I'm taking you through till 9 a.m. this morning. 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
1: Goodness, goodness, someone just said go naked. What do you think I've been doing? If you're wondering what's going on, yeah. We're trying.

Yes, Big Bear, you good? Don't forget, if you want to get through to the studio, 07427 000 944. Help the nation stay cool in the next few days. Let us know your tips on how you are staying cool throughout the heat wave. Yes, it's Dusty. Yes, it's Metty.

Yeah, as I was saying, I was down in Wimbledon on the weekend. And of course, the tennis has started off. I thought I might stay overnight. You never know. Checked out some of the local hotels in the area. Prices at £250. Do you think London is getting a bit too expensive? Especially when, seems like when the schools are on holiday, it seems to get even more expensive. And what is your way of having a good day out in London without spending so much? Let me

when this music come out, 86, 87, 88, all around them times, Flim Flam eras, it was mental. Look at the lyrics on that, eh? This stuff is quite old now. Don't forget that boat party coming up, the Select Rewind boat party. That's going to be amazing. 29th of August. I'll give you the lineup in a minute.

Well, you've just joined us. It's Metty taking you through till 9 a.m. That's the vaults we're through at the moment. Some of the questions I've been asking is London getting too expensive with tennis arriving in Wimbledon, hotel rooms going up to 250, etc., etc. What would you do if you wanted to have a day out in London and wanted to keep the prices low? Let me know. Also, what are you doing with the hot weather? Tell me your ways of cooling down in the heat wave. So at least I can be a bit cooler myself, eh? 07 427 000 944 gets you through.

07-427-000-944. Charlotte says just stay online, listen to the radio. You've got internet and you've got some aircon, that'd be a good idea.

To Kaya locks in Lanzarote. He said, come to Lanzarote to stay cooler. That's a good idea. Wonder what the temperature is there. Must be less than here. Out to everyone poolside. Out to you, Kaya. Big love, son.

Oh, that's a good one. Swanley Park with the mini train, that'd be good. I don't know what the weight restrictions are on that. I might be in trouble now. Metty taking you through till 9 a.m. It's select, it's Tuesday. It's a bit cloudy, but it's okay.

Yeah, a couple of good ones there again. Greenwich Park, Horniman Museum. Also good as well, that one. Loads of fun things to do. What do you not think tourists do that Londoners don't do? Hey, that'd be a good one. We need some tourists phoning in. If you're a tourist and you're listening, 07427 000944. Let us know what you do that we don't.

Dusty Vaults, time fast approaching 5 to 8. Myself, Matty, taking you through till 9. I've got some deep house in the second hour. Might drop a couple of classics as well alongside it. If you want to get through to the studio, 07 427 0094.

massive, massive shout out to Charlotte. You don't even have to ask, eh? Love that, Charlotte. Thank you so much. Out to Terry as well. Big love, Terry. Out to all my listeners locked in, locked on, especially the silent listeners. 1 hour of deep house coming up till 9 a.m.

0: just joined me. I'm here, just in the mix for the last hour.
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0: Songs of Rave's Iconic Clubs, we're back. 2013 Deep House. If you want to get through to the studio, 07-427-000-944. It's Tuesday, it's Metty, it's Select.
1: But don't worry.

0: Goodness, goodness. Out to Sarah C. And of course, the lovely Dougie.
1: From our hell to a higher.
0: Big love yous too. Next one all yours, Sarah.
1: By the moral majority. 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
0: Yes, yes, Charlotte. Love your messages. Keep them coming. Out to Metsman.

You know, when I go silent and everyone's like, what's he doing? I wonder if he's fiddling about doing nothing. I'm just dancing my head off. I swear to God, I've never danced so much in studios as much as I do nowadays. Yeah, you don't want to see me dance in a club. You look like an old man being stupid. Never mind, just get in your groove. Just move. Strut your stuff. Who cares?

Yeah, some more about that boat party and, of course, the after party at Ministry of Sound. That's on Saturday the 29th of August. Select Rewind Boat Party. Oh, yes. Giving us the anthems, Abby T, Alexis Lloyd, Aruna, Daryl Lee, Joe Bonner, Mira, Ruby and Sam Dowling. 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And of course, don't forget Ministry of Sound on the same night. Huge lineup of DJs. Give you the lineup on that one after the next tune.

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There's something free to do in London. 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

This week on The Boats, we have Champion Sound with a huge lineup sold out. I'm so sorry, no tickets available for that one. Also, another boat party that sold out with Wiley on board. Yep, that one's gone as well. You've got to be quick, out on the Thames.co.uk, check it out.

Diddy, if it's your birthday, I'll squash you onto that boat. What one do you want to go on? Wiley's one or the Champion Sound one? Champion Sound. Big lineup on that one, mate. Go and have a look online. Text me back, birthday boy.

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Yes, yes, good to see loads of you still here. Out to all my silent listeners. Massive shout out to Terry, big love, Tell. Out to Stink if she's up and about.

Well, I hope you enjoyed it, and I hope you danced to it as much as I did. 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God, I nearly lost my mind then. Must be hungry. Catch you all next week. Big love. Be nice.

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It's your girl, Billie Jean. Welcome to Beats for the Soul. I'll be taking you through to 1 p.m. It feels like donkey's years since I've been in the studio. If you follow me on socials, you know that I had a very, very long vacation. Or should I say holiday? It was definitely needed. I have come back full of energy. So it's safe to say I have missed being in the studio, and I missed you. We got brand new music on today's show. And if you're new here, we have Blast from the Past, which is me playing you three throwback tracks. And of course, my beat of the week. And I'm about to play you a new personal fave of mine. It is the one and only Frank Roger, and this one's called Step Into My Life. Up next here on Select.

I'll be with you until 1 p.m. And I totally forgot to ask you, what are you up to? You could be having a one-man rave, as I like to say, because that's what I'm doing in the studio.

I can give you a big shout out on today's show. The text line is 07427000944. And in the meantime, I'm going to play you Who's Gonna Love Me by K London up next here on Select.

Cheeky little Prince edit there. Sample, should I say. It's your girl, Billie Jean, taking you through to 1 p.m. If you've just locked in and locked on, welcome to Beats for the Soul. I asked what you was up to, as I do. A big shout out to a regular degular, who always locks in, Nick. Who WhatsApped in?

tunes you might not. But we're going to kickstart strong. One of my favourite duos in garage music. They gave us the absolute classic R.I.P. Groove. It is R.I.P. Productions as my first selection for Blast from the Past. And this one's called You Cheated Up.

an absolute tune. Even Lee sent a gift saying tune. I love that some of you are actually sending gifts.

having a wonderful day and of course enjoying the tunes. If you've just locked in and locked on, welcome to Beats for the Soul. It's your girl Billie Jean and we are currently doing Blast from the Past, which is me playing you free throwback tracks. It's basically taking a trip down memory lane. And I feel like we started strong with the first selection. The Garage Legends, RIP Productions, with You Cheated as our first selection. And I have to say, I've had to turn the aircon on. I've been breaking a sweat in the studio right now. So I hope that tune and the tunes are getting you up and dancing as well. Now for my second selection, we're taking it back with a timeless house classic, remixed by the legend Kashmir. More than 30 years on, it's still getting rinsed in the clubs today. As I always say, if it ain't broke, don't fix it. This is Feel It, up next here on Select as my second selection.

have to say, it is definitely up there with one of my favourite songs to play in a set. It's an absolute

my beat of the week. A big shout out to Joshua, who WhatsApped in also saying, such a tune. Nick said, boom, weapon, bang on target. Honestly, that is one tune that I would always pull out mid-set. That will forever be a personal fave. Julia Bashmore, Battle for Middle U.

to the point that I found it so hot. I was just having to strip down and just sit on the sofa. But you know what? I shouldn't complain. Because I complain when it's cold. I complain when it's hot. I guess you can never win, really. And I just checked the weather app and Thursday is 26 degrees, Friday is 27 and Saturday is 29.

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Now, as I promised you, a brand new music. We've got some more on the way. This one's Get Up On Up, up next here on Select.

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I just had a text from Mike.

cannot watch horror movies on my own. Nor can I definitely not watch them before bed. I feel like if you're the sort of person that can watch a horror movie and go to sleep like peacefully,

I think I've played you this tune before. But I love it so much, I was like, you know what? It's got to be my beat of the week. It's by Riley UK, and this one's called Fundamentally Funky, and it's my beat of the week. Up next here on Select.

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Stack it up, go and rack it up. 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
2: How's it going, everybody? You are locked into day one and only Select Radio with myself, Joe Turner. Been a couple of weeks, I've been away, went on holiday to Greece with my family, and it was absolutely stunning. But it's so good to be back in the studio on this Tuesday afternoon. The sun has just come out here in London town, and we have got over 21 new tracks to play over the show over these next 2 hours. But let's get this first track up and running. This is Mirko and Meeks with There's a Light. We'll see you after this one on Select.

What a start to the show this week here on the Tuesday Tastemakers with myself, Joe Turner. That one, Mirko and Meeks, released last year on Cruise Music. That one is called There's a Light. I need to find out who does the vocals on that track because it is so, so good. The perfect soulful start for the show. Let's go through some of the music that we have got coming up in this first hour before we have a little catch up. We have got, as I said, a soulful start from Music with Urban Blues Project, Barbara Mendez and the Terry Green Project. I'm actually going to move into some deeper grooves in this first hour from Ruse and Chester, Spiller's rework of Groove Jet, which you'll know that was recently a Beatport number one as well. We've also got music from Revival House Project and Rumour. I'd love to hear from you on the text or message. Let's have a little catch up, shall we? The number is 07427 000 944. You can text or WhatsApp us, and we've already had a message in from George in Henley. He says, where did you go in Greece, Joe? I went to a place called Skopelos, which is actually where Mamma Mia was filmed. For those that have watched it, I've never actually seen it. But it's a stunning, stunning island, and I would highly recommend it. George says he's waiting for the workday to end so he can go and have a sports massage, followed by a bit of BMXing. Sounds like a lovely Tuesday, George. And he's also off to Greece. He's going to Naxos. I've never been there, but thank you for the text, George. The number is 07427 000 944. This is Terry Green with Sneaking Out.

We are flying here on the show today. If you just joined us, welcome. My name is Joe Turner. This is the Tuesday Tastemakers Show. It's been about 3 weeks because I've been away on holiday since I last did a show for you lovely lots, but it feels so good to be back in the studio. And that's not just because of the air conditioning, I promise. Track you're hearing, one of the discoveries for me while I was just sat on the beach trying to find new tunes to play on the show while I was away. This is from the guys in Two Slice. I love the groove on this one. This track is called Pastel, taken from a EP released on Range Records. That's Ranger Trucco's label that was released last year. It's called Art Basel. Could be Basel, who knows. And before that, we had Richie Rosso with Vault of Beats. That's the label. The track was called Classico Riff. Love the title of that track. And before that, we had a track from Michael Proctor and Urban Blues Project. That track was called Deliver Me, but that was the Joey Negro Revival dub. And before that, a firm favourite of mine, Barbara Mendez, Got to Be in Love. And of course, the second track of the show was the Terry Green Project. The NWO Horns, and that track is called Sneaking Out, but that was the Peter Brown mix. Now, I hope you guys are staying cool in this insane weather that we have had recently. I'm grateful for it being slightly cooler than it has been over the last couple of weeks. I got back from Greece, and it was hotter here than it was in Greece, which is just absolutely insane. And I want to hear from you guys, what you've been up to over the last 2 weeks, 3 weeks, I should say, or if you want to say hello. Like George, you got in touch, he said that he's going to Greece soon. Let me know what you have got coming up over the next few weeks. Summer is well and truly en route, and I'm sure we've all got lots of exciting plans. So let me know. The number is 07427-000-944. And we're going to move into this one from Spiller, Sophie Ellis-Bextor, William Kiss, Jordan Brando, Luke Alessi. This track released on Defected, Groove Jet, brackets, If This Ain't Love. I'm sure you guys know it from that title. And if you don't, as the song goes on, you will know. This was a Beatport number one. And I thought I'd play it for you guys today here on the home of electronic music. This is Select Radio, the Tuesday Tastemakers. Turn your speakers up wherever you are. Let's go.

track you are listening to right now here on Select Radio is by a new artist called Rumour. That's spelt R-U-U-M-A. This one is called Haze, brackets Can't Escape. There is a lot of unreleased music that I've been receiving from Rumour, and it's all sounding so, so good. I would love to hear what you think of this on the message. 07427-000944 is the number. We've had a few messages in as well since I played those last batch of tunes, so let's have a little catch up, shall we? First up, we have got Nath from Charged Events, who says he's been busy promoting the launch of his event Charged at Basing House on Friday the 10th of July. He's super excited about it, and he says to me, big up yourself. Big up yourself, Nath. It's not easy getting events off the ground. It takes a lot of work, man, so you are doing a great job, man, and I hope the 10th of July goes very, very well for you. He also says, that is Nath, of course, he's saying he's loving the show, driving on the way home from work. Thank you very much for getting in touch, Nath. And we've also had a message in from the legendary Boy Blue. Great to hear from you again. He says, hey, Joe, Shazam, working overtime today. Do you ever wonder, like, I just said Shazam so weirdly, and you're like, how does that even happen? God knows, but he said, Shazam, working overtime today, enjoying the Sakziki remix selections from Greece. Love that, Boy Blue. Thank you so much for getting in touch. I hope you are well. And if you would like to get in touch, like Nath, George and Boy Blue have done so far in the show today, you can do so so easily. The number is 07427-000944. You can text or WhatsApp us, and I'm ready and waiting as we move into another track from Rumour. This is a remix of Odyssey's classic track, Going Back to My Roots. You are listening to Select Radio. Turn those speakers up.

How good does Jamiroquai sound over a straight up house groove? This is, of course, the godfather of garage, Grant Nelson, doing his thing with their track Runaway, which dropped in 2006. 20 years ago, but still sounding so fresh, isn't it? Hope you guys are enjoying the selections. It seems like you are, because there's quite a few messages coming in. And honestly, that makes my heart feel very full. We're going to read them out very shortly. But before the JK Runaway Grant Nelson remix, we had Captain Planet and Tony Allen. That track's a firm favourite of mine. That one's called Tony House. And before that, we had a new one from Loki and Simba, another one of those new tracks. That one is called Sambo Disco, but that was the dub mix. And before that, we had Rumours rework of Odyssey's classic track, Going Back to My Roots. And speaking of Rumour, he is part of a absolutely massive lineup that is playing at Ministry of Sound for Select in August, on the 29th of August. That is, of course, the August Bank Holiday. You have D.I. Kiara Brothers, Ryan Resso, Evie, Scott Steer, and so many more across four rooms. You can grab your tickets now at ministryofsound.com for the 29th of August. Select returns to the Holy Grail, Ministry of Sound. There's also a boat party during the day, the Select Rewind Boat Party, which has more Select goodness. Abby T, Alexis Lloyd, Aruna, Daryl Lee, Joe Bonner, Mira, Ruby, and Sam Dowling. I did see that Select's very own Ruby dropped that Going Back to My Roots edit at Ocean Beach, supporting Armin van Helden yesterday. So keep an eye on that track if you're in to your edits. So shout outs. First coming up for DHL Paulo, who says he's still delivering happiness to people. Great show. And he sent a lovely picture of him in the van, glasses on, smiling. What we love to see. Thank you so much for getting in touch, DHL Paulo. I look forward to hearing from you again over future shows. Shout out to Louis in Sweden, who is saying about that Rumour edit of Going Back to My Roots, says lovely track. Thank you very much for getting in touch, Louis. Appreciate you, my man. And lastly, shout outs to Audrey J, who says, hi Joe, loving the new vibe. Thanks for getting in touch, Audrey J. Select family are here in numbers. That number, 07427000944. If you want to get in touch, we have got just under 8 minutes left of the first hour. This is Alexa Pearl with Deep In My Soul. You are locked into the one and only Select. Let's go.

the unmistakable production of Jamie Jones and the unmistakable vocals of Camden Cox combining on this one. Great to hear new music from Jamie Jones and Camden Cox individually, but together, wow, what a pair. This one released last week on Helix Records. This one is called State of Mind, and that is Drenched in Summer. And I think that is the perfect way to close out hour one of the show this week. Before that one, we had Revival House Project and Alexa Pearl again with their track Deeper Love, sampling a, well, reimagining, I should say, a classic Aretha Franklin track. And before that, we had Kate Murr. I played that last time I was on the show. That's on the Basement Discos. I love the keys on that one. That one is called Fight For You. And I hope you guys have enjoyed the last 60 minutes, because I have seriously loved getting back in the studio and seeing you guys respond, have you have done in the messages

and Masalo's EP on 360. This is where we get deeper, we get slightly techier, we keep those vibes rolling. And if you are just winding up the working day, I think these tunes over the next hour are going to just help you push through to the finish line. I'd love you to get in touch on 07427-000-944. You can text or WhatsApp us. Starting off with some kind of deeper cuts with some amazing soulful vocals, and this one is the epitome of that. Comes from Josh Butler and Tristan Henry. This one is called A Domino Brackets Chain Reaction, Hour 2. Let's do this. You are locked into the one and only Select Radio with me, Joe Turner. Let's have it.

0: get one chance here and you blew it.
1: We are flying here on hour two of the Tuesday Tastemakers this week with myself, Joe Turner. Love this track. This one comes from Kyle Walker and Chester, taken from a new EP on Dub or Die. This one is so good. It's called One Chance. Kyle Walker and Chester, both two artists individually who I've been playing quite a lot on the show over the last 6 months. So great to see them working together again for this EP. And before that, we had The Trip with their so distinctive kind of vintage sound that they always have to their tracks. That one that we played was called Make Me Wanna, taken from their Club Dance 2025 compilation, which has some real bangers on it. And we had the Boys in Ruse yet again with their track I'll Be Your, taken from George Smedel's South Records. And of course, we started hour two with Josh Butler and Tristan Henry with that track Domino. The vocal from Tristan Henry in that one is so, so good. You kind of wouldn't expect such a soulful vocal over such a deep track. I really love how it works. Josh Butler is a wizard. We had a message in from the legend, Pete on the Gate. Great to hear from you, my man. He says, welcome back, you superstar legend. Banging set as always. We miss you. Appreciate you, Pete. Thank you so much for getting in touch. I've missed you guys as well, but it's so good to be back in this lovely air-conditioned studio. I can tell you that much. This naughty little number, another one of the new tracks. I mean, pretty sure every track apart from that Domino track for hour two is a new addition for the show this week. If you just joined us, I was away for 3 weeks. I went to Greece on holiday and had an absolutely beautiful time, but I found so much music while sitting on the beach doing not very much, and that is what this show is full of. This one is new from Prunk and Reva Star. It's called I Want Your Love.

a stunning track here from Mar Solo. This features Omi on the vocals, taken from Mar Solo's EP called Run, released last week on 360. That track is called Run. I just love Mar Solo's simple, haunting, catchy melodies. He is such a G. We're going to play another track from his EP later on in the show. But wherever you are locked in right now, I hope you're enjoying the sounds of the Tuesday Tastemakers after a few weeks away. Shout out to Mr. Z, who is in on the message saying, good afternoon, Joe. Enjoying the tunes as usual. Great to have you back. And he's working away in the sun with me on, which is lovely to hear. Thanks, Mr. Z. Let me take you through some of those tracks that you have heard over the last 15 minutes or so. Before Mar Solo, we had Ari Bald with that track, stunning track called Lose. And then we had a new one from Julian Fijmar, which he released on SoundCloud only as a free download. Very kind of him. That track was called Positive Minds. Loving the sound of it. And of course, for that, we had the new one on Piv Records, Prunk's label, featuring the label Meister himself, Danny Lacito and Reva Star. That one is called I Want Your Love. If you would like to get in touch, you can do so on 07427 000944. You can text or WhatsApp us. We have got just over half an hour left before the legends Alan Harrison and Jay Friction take over. And speaking of those two legends, they are going to be taking part at the new Select Open Deck Series this Thursday, 2nd of July, multi-story at Peckham Levels. Grab your tickets now at residentadvisor.com. There's a great lineup up there. But let's get to this. Demi Requisimo and Clint with Data Entry on Select.

I'm not sure where the time has gone in the studio today, but the show has absolutely flown by. We've still got 15 minutes left, but I'm like, oh God, I've got more tunes to play. Got too overzealous with the selection, I think, after being away. Either way, I hope you guys have enjoyed the selections from hour one and hour two. Love this groover. This one is from Midas Field out on Groovin'. This one's called Creeper Lane. This one was released last year. I absolutely love it. It's got those kind of weird, freaky sounds, but it's not too much, you know. I'm really, really into it. And before that, we had another one from Rumour, who I played a couple of tracks of in the first hour. Going to be playing as part of the Select Ministry of Sound lineup on the August bank holiday. If you haven't seen the lineup for that, go and check it out. It's going to be absolutely massive, and you can get your tickets from ministryofsound.com. But that Rumour track was an edit again of the one and only Simply Red track, Fairground. And before that, we had Tonemar. I discovered Tonemar probably about a month or so ago with this track, Do You. Absolutely loved when I first heard it, and it still sounds so good. And before that, we had a bit of a tech house number, switching up the vibe, just a touch, from Ilias Barrientos and Malu, Brazilian producer. That one out on Tool Room, that one is called Right Here. And of course, before we had that, before that track, I'm trying to rush my words here, we had that huge remix of Feeling Love from Soul Searcher out on Sulfuric Deep. That's by the guys Ruse and Chester. And we have got 12 minutes left of the show, and I'm going to play you one more Rumour track, if you don't mind. This one's original by him. This one is called Choose the Groove. If you're locked in right now and you want a little shout out on the radio, you can do so. 07427 000 944. Text or WhatsApp us. This is Rumour with Choose the Groove.

from Hidde Van Vey. This was released last year on Chris Dussie's label Up The Stars. This one's called Aspire To Inspire. I saw that he played at Amnesia in Ibiza last week, and he dropped this tune, and I was like, oh man, I wish I could have been there to witness this track. I've played it on the airwaves a few times now, and I'd love to hear it on a system like that. We've probably got time for probably just one more track, actually. But let me take you through the tracks that you have heard over the last 5 minutes or so. After Hidde Van Vey, I say before Hidde Van Vey, we had Mars Solo, that other track from his EP on 360. That one was called Oscillation. And the track before that comes from an artist called Rumour. As I've mentioned, I've played a few tracks from him in the show. New producer coming out, and I'm really loving the sound of what he's doing. That track is called Choose the Groove, so keep an eye out for Rumour. As we approach the final tune of the show, first, though, shout out to DHL Paulo, who has messaged in saying the second part of the show, top, with capital letters. Thank you so much, Paulo. Appreciate you, mate. This one comes from the man himself, Chris Dussie, taken from his album, released on Up The Stars, of course. The album being called Lost, Found and Forgotten. Love the lead on this one. Really underpins the whole track for me. This one is called Darkness. Thank you so much for lending me your ears over the last 2 hours and all the lovely messages. I will see you next week. We have got Alan Harrison and Jay Friction up next for a tear. Peckham Levels, a new one on Thursday. Make sure you lock in and don't go anywhere. Select Radio is where it's at. My name is Joe Turner. Thank you very much, and I will see you next week.

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3: A massive thank you to Joe Turner for the last 2 hours. That was wonderful, Joe. That was real, like, wind the windows down music. Really enjoyed the energy of that. Welcome. It's 5 p.m. It's the Underground Solutions Show with myself, Jay Friction, and my co-host, the legendary Mr. Roy, a.k.a. Alan Harrison, coming up at 6. For the first hour, I'm going to play some sunshine music. So if I haven't already turned it up, I'll do it now. Massive shout and a big I love you to the Art House honey, Chaz Taylor. And I want to say a massive happy 25th wedding anniversary to two of the nicest people I know in Clubland, Mr. Alan and Michaela. Right, congratulations, guys, on the silver wedding anniversary. Kicking off tonight's show with a track by Turner called La Noche Sui Move. I can't pronounce this. It's Spanish. La Noche Nueva or something like that. But if you log on to the Select app, you'll be able to see the name of it in writing. And you can pronounce it yourself.

just tuned in to Select. I've got to ask why. I should be on it all day. This is the Underground Solution Show with myself, Jay Friction, coming up at 6, the legend.

want to say a big hello to Bobby G, aka Horace. He's got some big headphones on and he's listening to the show on his way back from a train from Brixton. Thank you for listening, mate.

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Switching levels.

Once again, if you just joined us and you're local to South East London, or you're on the Overground Line, this Thursday, starting at 5 and through to 11, we've got Select. And we're going to be hosting the Top Room at Peckham Levels. Multi-story. Some of your favourite Select DJs there. Not sure if I'm your favourite, but you'll find myself and Alan Harrison there, along with Sam Dowling, Alex Rebel and Danny B. There's going to be an open decks for the first few hours. 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

in the background, Day by Day, by Hector Kuto and someone called Kirich. 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

hello to Saz from the Kevin Club. She's listening to Select on her way to the gym. Looking forward to seeing you again soon, Saz. In the background, the man who is Harry Choo Choo Romero.

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just joined us, this is Jay Friction, and it's the Underground Solution Show. Every Tuesday, 5 till 7. Coming up soon, Mr. Roy.

in the background, one of my favourites, a guy called Gorge. The track's called Come With Me. This has got like the breakdown of the century, I think. Keep listening for this one.

A big thank you to the Hot House, honey. She's messaged in. She says this is a weapon.

want to say a big hello to club legend Penj Eddie, all the way down in Penj. Thanks, Eddie. Really glad you're enjoying the show. Hopefully coming to a club near you soon.

Mr. Roy, at the belated time today of 6:20 something. I'm sure you haven't minded having me for the last 20 minutes. If you just joined us, this is the Underground Solution Show with myself and my co-host, Jay Friction and Alan Harrison, aka Mr. Roy.

And that is the last one from me. Gonna leave you with a track by Shonky called Les Shonkettes. This is the Joyce Moonies remix. It's one of my absolute favourites.

0: got to say a massive thank you to Jay Friction to covering for me for the extra 25 minutes. Traffic is a nightmare. So if you tuned in, sitting in the car, trying to get anywhere around South East London at least, you have every sympathy from me.
1: Except if you're a town planner, I have no sympathy.
0: Anyone who organises the roadworks.
1: Yeah, they need to be put down or something.

finished off my set with this one last week. I thought we deserved another outing. This is a White Square remix. It's a track by The Organism called Rada, out on Organic Tunes from about 5 years ago. Love this one.

That's the incredible Damon G remix. What an absolute master of the dark arts he is. The track called Little Punk by Dino Lenny. A name from way back in the day. The Italo house scene.

Jay mentioned earlier. Got quite a few select events coming up, including ours at the multi-story at Peckham Levels on Thursday the 2nd of July. Must also mention the Select Rewind Boat Party. It's coming up on Saturday the 29th of August. The Abby T, Alexis Lloyd, Aruna, the one and only Daryl Lee will be here in a little while, along with Joe Bonner, Mira, Ruby and Sam Dowling. Get yourself over to the Select Radio app. Check out the tickets there. After party at the Ministry of Sound afterwards.

Moulin X remix. A track called Manana. By the Mexican artist called Boofy. Last one from me. One of my favourite tracks for that indie dance kind of style. Another Damien G remix. This is Power to the People.

say hi to the hothouse, honey. She's Alan. Alan, you're going in proper. Glad you enjoyed that.

just need to say, give an apology for my tardiness today. I blame all the roadworks. Incredibly though, the man who is Daryl Lee is here. He's fought his way through. Yeah, so he can manage it, so why couldn't I? If you're coming down on Thursday, see you there. 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It's free, but grab a ticket to make sure you get in. You're listening to me, Alan Harrison, and of course before me, Jay Friction and the Underground Solution.

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today. Just about made today's show, I tell ya. Traffic's crazy on those roads. But we got you covered this evening. I'm here and I'm helping you through that traffic today. 07427 000 944.

Just played you there, Your Love, Austin's Groove Poolside Mix, out on Coco Loris Records. Love the vibe on that. As we move straight into this,

Live, loud and proud. And I tell you what, it's been crazy. Yesterday, I don't know what happened, woke up with a little bit of a sore throat. It's not even like I've been shouting or anything. So if I do sound a bit weird, I do.

nice vibe. Right, there's loads coming up on Select Radio at the moment this week and the forthcoming weeks with events. 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

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That one's going to be amazing, especially, and I'm pretty sure the weather is going to be absolutely awesome. Following on from that will be Ministry of Sound. I'm going to give you some more information about that as well. 07427 000 944 on the text or the WhatsApp. Do apologise a bit with my voice today. Just woke up like this. I'm not sure what's going on. This one right here underneath me, Hux and Finn, No More. Daryl Lee in the mix on Tunes Tonight Select. Let's crank your

heading to this from Roog. All my days. Not all my days. All my days. Crank it live, loud and proud. Daryl Lee in the mix on Tuesday night. Select how we feeling. We all good. 07427 000944 on the text or WhatsApp.

Braving Records. In with this one now. Morgaea. Drop the bass. This is the extended mix. Got to send a massive shout. It's going out to MC Meech. Big shout. It's going out to you. Out to Lindsay also. How you doing? Got to send a big shout. It's going out to Steve. How you doing, Steve? Shouts out to your brother Ian as well. Massive shouts out to you guys.

a couple of days ago. Really don't know what's going on. I ain't been shouting or nothing. But I just, yeah. So I do apologise. 07427 000944 on the text or the WhatsApp. Let's get connected on all the socials at Select Radio APP. And at DJ Daryl Lee. Instagram, Facebook and TikTok and all that. Once again, a little earlier on in the show, I read out three events Select's got going on. I'll read them out again after 8 p.m.

how you doing on the text. Big shouts out to Kimmy, Rose, out to Lucy, Sophie as well. Massive shouts going out to Neil checking in. Big shouts going out to Mark, out to Daniel, how you doing? Out to

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And also it includes the Ministry of Sound after party as well. How good is that? 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Huge lineup there. Saturday the 29th of August is the after party after the boat party. It's going to be off the chain that day.

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Go Vito on the remix of this. Malika. I like the UK funky version of this. This is great. But this one here is a good little remix here.

this is a great remix as well. Now, as we move into Rick James, ZDS, got to send a huge shout out

Good luck to Sweden tonight. Shouts going out to Kells as well. How you doing? Sorry for the voice, guys. Sorry. Voice is gone. It's going. 25 minutes past the hour at 8 p.m. on Tuesday Night Select. Daryl Lee hosting Roller Coaster until 9 p.m. Sorry for the voice.

Cavernous. Shay Reed, Let's Dance. Big shouts out to MC Meesh. She's down at a football party tomorrow. She's going to be downloading the show and playing it. Big shouts out to you. Loads of respect. Thank you. I'll do a big shout out to all you lot right now listening. Shouts out to everyone watching the England game. Love you all. Thanks for tuning in. Daryl Lee in the mix on Tuesday Night Selects. Hosting, roller coasting till 9 p.m. You know how I do. At DJ Daryl Lee on the socials. 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

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Got to send a big shout out to Mr. Bizzle. 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

with Dennis Quinn on the extended remix. I can't talk this evening. What's going on? Another great track coming in for you next. Love this one as well.

guys. Out to your sister Michelle. Shouts out to you. Daryl Lee in the mix right here on Tuesday Night Selects. Once again, this one, Lazy DJ Laura's been on my hard drive for 10 years, Edit. What a name. Check this one out, turn it up.

0: Teenager, Express 2 and David Byron. Lazy DJ Laura's been on my hard drive for 10 years, Eddie. 10 years she's been on the hard drive. What's going on?
1: Oh, I don't know. I've heard of older digs.
0: Got to send big shouts out to Daryl, Michelle's brother-in-law. Big shouts out to you. Great name, by the way. Great, great name. Shouts out to you. Sorry I'm talking over the vocals here, but we've got a couple of minutes left and we got to introduce the man, Mr. Sam Jeffries. How are you doing, bro?
2: I'm good, man. I was watching the most ice cold room of the week, which is quite an impressive feat.
0: Aircon's been fully on.
1: Pumping, mate.
0: How we been? We all good?
2: Very good, mate. Got a wicked show planned. I'm really looking forward to it.
0: Good stuff. Good weekend and all that.
2: Absolutely, mate. Full of new music creation, digging new tracks, making new music, making some wicked music at the moment. Even if I do say so myself, favourite beats I've been creating. So I've got a couple of them to play tonight as well.
0: Wicked stuff. Anything special in the bag, was it? Oh, it's always special, isn't it?
2: Yeah, always is. I will summarise tonight's show as being Tracid, I'm going to call it, which is like trance, acid.
0: Nice.
2: Dark beats, just bit breaks, everything in between. Like I say, a couple I'm released for myself. Similar vibe on those as well. So
0: I like the name. What did you call it?
2: Tracid.
0: Nice.
2: I might have nicked the name of that from a Zap track as an idea, but full disclosure, but yeah.
0: I love that, bro. I love that. Don't forget to stick around for Sam Jeffries after the short, short break. And also, once again, Saturday the 29th of August, Select Rewind Boat Party. Make sure you get down there. 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And don't forget, Thursday the 2nd of July. And every month after that, multi-story at Peckham Levels. 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
3: Oh yes, here we are once again. It is that magical time of the week where we reconvene for the Family of One's journey. Through the depths of the underground sounds we soar, we dive. As always, it's feeling special. Plenty of tracks in the bag. It is a plethora of brand new music to the show. Past, present and future. From the year 2026, we're sitting out all the way back to the early 90s we go tonight. Dipping and diving, we do it all. Acid, trance, breaks, everything in between is in the record bag for tonight's journey. And a couple of new unreleased from myself over the weekend. I haven't shared them with you at all yet. Very excited to do so. It's looking like one of them is my favourite track.

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That boy, the one we gone for, the Roman Figuel remix. There's also one from Red Axis. Of course, the original itself. All golden, all highly approved. Listen to that acid. Oh yes!

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Give us a wave, give us a hello. If you're Mish, give us an oi oi saveloy. 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We do the journey as one. 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

0: free. Was that a yes? Let's get it on. 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

from the modern times of today. If I'd have closed my eyes and opened my ears, and you told me this was from the late 90s, early 2000s, I would not have batted an eyelid. And all for the right reasons. A magical era redefined with modern sounds. Tazilo Van Hoofen with poop and voices.

bring you tonight, like so many. Really hope we could get through them all. So let's make a go of it then. We're flying through. We're not even left orbit yet. We're here all the way to 11 o'clock tonight, an absolute stack of rafter awaits. We're bringing you the favourite digs of the week right now. Then, 10 o'clock, the underground selection gets more minimal. We go uninterrupted from half 10.

Speechless. That really is one of those tracks. You hear it on a night out, blows the roof off the gaff, and everyone's left wondering what on earth has just absolutely destroyed us. The sounds of Terminator, Benelux, The Warren. Gonna be honest, I only found that this week. I'm left here in the studio, absolutely stunned. This is the first time I've heard it. Is that me? I don't know. Let us know. The family locked in as always. A wave and a hello to Bizzle, Mish, Ghost, Charlie, Leah, Frankie, and all yourselves on the other side of those speakers. Your messages, as always, bringing those smiles and glows in the studio that converse straight into those coming through your speakers. Who's ready for some unreleased music then? Some first play magic. I was talking about this one at the very top of the show. I made it this weekend. It's looking like it might be my favourite yet. So here we are playing it together for the first time as one. And I tell you what, I'm about to listen to it on these speakers in the studio. Ooh, I'm excited. I haven't even got a name for it. Let me know what you think on the text lines. What should we call it? Let's get it on. I'm Release Sam Jeffries. It's go.

Jeffries there for you all. Those suggestions coming in for the title as well. Destruction, Rebel's Revenge. Get it on. One of my favourite lines here on the show, of course. What we go for, who knows? Time will tell. Problem we've got at the moment's a good one. Time and time again, when we're coming out of the studio, it's like, I'm going to finish this one. And then another one comes along, and another, and another. I need to say stop. Mix down, master, out. The minimal EP's nearly ready. Three tracks across a 45-minute journey. Some Deef and Modus stuff in there. And I think later on in the year, we'll get that one out first. Second one, most likely this one will feature, eh? So nice to be doing it all together. I said some words on the socials this week, and meant every single letter within it. We've been building this show for years.

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Started out doing a pop show. Then I went to college. Built a dance show over near my way. And then we came to this beautiful place, Select Radio. 3.5 years on, here we are today. We really have built a family of one. We love every single second of it. Believe or not, I've been in the studio for 10 years producing as well. Under different aliases, we've gone quiet for a while. Because we've been building our family and our sound. And now we're all here. It is time to let it rip. The beats await, the journeys continue. Each and every single week we elevate it together. We keep on building, we keep on flying, we keep on doing it as one. We are firmly go. So with that, let's get into our next. Sam Jeffries, Select Radio, this is our journey of one. Spice Lab with Quicksand. The home of the

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Marco. Marco's theme. Concluding hour number one into hour number two. It means the Underground Selections here. Chapter one's concluded. Brought you my favourite digs of the week. And oh, they were special. In the vibe and in the zone. Set by Mish. I couldn't have put it better myself. So how we do it. Track by track, we select the next ourselves. Everything from those who are in the record bag, we prepare before we bring the show. So those old archive digs we always have in the back pocket. The texture flood into the studio. The energy we know we all love from being the weekly family that are here every single week. It's how we make it special. Each and every single part of that jigsaw, just as important as the next.

0: Just ticked over to the 2200 hours, otherwise known as 10 p.m. Hour number two is here. The underground selection's about to kick in with what we're going to play first up, as we conclude the magic underneath us already from DJ Marco. Sam Jeffries, Select Radio, the underground selection's here. The minimal beats await. A breaky number to beat us into it. James Sharia, Milouv. First up in hour number two. Believe me, we're not even just to that halfway point, are we? Let's go.
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When I first heard this, I was thinking it sounds like a classic Luciano kind of track you'd expect in one of his old school sets. Who knows, maybe it very well was.

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Dellen and Dalkin, No Speak, plays next.

Got it for. The other one, Berghain numbers, they're the only words I can use to describe them without pressing play. We're having a wild one, maybe in the mix, most likely on another week. We'll slip them in and press play.

0: Right, should we do it then? Yeah, that woke you up. We've just dreamed and whisked away the sounds of Red Eye Kenny Larkin's Black Eye remix. And now, we're about to go live in the mix. From our first track of 9, we keep the beats rolling live and direct. But this is the point of the show. We turn those speakers, headphones, earphones, gramophones, whatever you're listening on tonight, into the favourite sounds of your favourite nightclub. 30 minutes packed to the rafters, 4 turntables on 1 big old workout. It's time to get it on. 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Let's blast it all the way through to 11 o'clock tonight. We're live in the mix, and we are go. Sam Jeffries, Select Radio. I'll see you all on the other side.
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1: 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We

Welcome to the show. It's me, Greenside, on Select. This one's a new one from the artist Unlit. It's called After the Heat Wave. Now this one's from Kartikaya. It's called Right About Now.

With a show that she right about now.

That one was by Tom Akari. It's called Lone Marauder. One before that was a Retreater with Night Sermon.

That track was called Arctic for the Soul. That was from Deep Sky Musics. This one's Deceiver. It's by Vagrant.

That track was by Solar Ray. It's called Surface. Now next up's a new one from Pony Art. This is called It's Like a Music Box Thing.

0: Yeah, I don't know if it would be recorded though.
1: Yeah, what synthesizer you
0: call it? It's like a music box thing.
1: Music box? Like, yeah. What, like a...

Heading into last track now. Gonna end tonight with Subterranean. It's by Club Route.

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